0: She make me feel so good. 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

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Of course I'd undress in front of you. 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How can I make you see that it's cool? 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
1: Yeah, this album is dedicated to all the teachers that told me I never amount to nothing. To all the people that lived above the buildings that I was hustling from that called the police on me when I was just trying to make some money to feed my daughter.
2: Yeah, yeah.
1: And to all my peoples in the struggle, you know what I'm saying? 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

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With silver and I take a ride, all you

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If you don't like your job, quit. If you don't have enough time, stop watching TV.